last forever and don't make me cry. A year is an ocean, a year is goodbye. 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

sleep. 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

0: 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I'm the bigger bruiser, on and on. 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

in the bosom of the gentle night is when I search for the light. 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
2: 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Here they are.
3: Check it out.

Kannst du ja die Trompeten mal mit einstarten? I warn you about my secret. 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

20 years later, one of the former prisoners returned with no written proof of what went on behind these walls, what went on behind these walls, what went on behind these walls, what went on behind these walls.

on a shelf, checking the beef up, trying to keep up. Most of the time can't even sleep up, living large. You in charge, Mercedes Benz and credit cards. Rolling, big bucks you're holding, things you wear are often stolen. Slow down, take a look at yourself, be thankful for your health.

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Right. Some pressures infiltrate so you can't maintain the balance of reality, from sane to insanity to tribal genocide. It's what took your sanity, but you made it sipping mold down in Cali, lounging in the Ritz, sporting dips like Hallie. Anything you want, all you have to do is ask it. The finest person jewels to insinuate your status, but you're not sincere. What could be your future? Left your line feeble from the highest evil.

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What is love? Answer, the same as hate if you're not careful. And it's even more dangerous when money is involved. When am I supposed to think when a woman only says I love you in an expensive restaurant? Or when they're getting a present? 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

0: Constelación.
1: Did you always want to be a superstar? A famous radio host?